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1: There are two types of drive you can have on the motorway. 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
1: Animals can't speak to drivers, but if they could, they would be asking us, telling us by the sounds of it, to put our litter and fruit waste in the bin. 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No wonder they sound miffed. So let's lend them a paw. Let's take our rubbish with us and bin it properly. National Highways.
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1: Animals can't speak to drivers, but if they could, they would be asking us, telling us by the sounds of it, to put our litter and fruit waste in the bin. 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No wonder they sound miffed. So let's lend them a paw. Let's take our rubbish with us and bin it properly. National Highways.
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for you. Come on, fly with me. 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Once I get you up there, where the air is rarefied, we'll just glide, starry-eyed. Once I get

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0: This is Andy Mack for the Sounds of Scotland show. 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Each week I'll be playing the very best in Scottish music, from the bothy ballads right through to the bagpipes, some Scottish folk music with some jigs and reels thrown in, sharing a laugh and a half along the way. That's the Sounds of Scotland show with me, Andy Mack, Thursday evenings from 8 till 10 p.m. right here on Pure Beat Radio. 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
1: Animals can't speak to drivers, but if they could, they would be asking us, telling us by the sounds of it, to put our litter and fruit waste in the bin. Because roadside litter kills an estimated 3 million animals every year. No wonder they sound miffed. So let's lend them a paw. Let's take our rubbish with us and bin it properly. National Highways.
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The devil went down to Georgia. He was looking for a soul to steal. He was in a bind because he was way behind and he was willing to make a deal. When he came across this young man sawing on a fiddle and playing it hot, and the devil jumped up on a hickory stump and said, "Boy, let me tell you what. I guess you didn't know it, but I'm a fiddle player too. And if you'd care to take a dare, I'll make a bet with you. Now you play pretty good fiddle, boy, but give the devil his due. I bet a fiddle of gold against your soul, cause I think I'm better than you." 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

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And he pulled the bow across the strings and it made an evil hiss. And then a band of demons

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Johnny said, "Devil, just come on back if you ever want to try again. 'Cause I told you once, you son of a gun,

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4: Radio. Animals can't speak to drivers. But if they could, they would be asking us, telling us by the sounds of it, to put our litter and fruit waste in the bin. Because roadside litter kills an estimated 3 million animals every year. No wonder they sound miffed. So let's lend them a paw. Let's take our rubbish with us and bin it properly. National Highways.
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0: Are you looking for a place to listen to old-time rock and roll? 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
1: Welcome along to this week's Retro Chart Show. Coming up, more great songs and nostalgia from yesteryear on the UK Singles Chart. And this week, I'll take you back to this very day in the month of June of 1969 and 1983. Big songs today from the Beach Boys, from Irene Cara, Elvis Presley and Elton John. And we'll get things underway with a song climbing one this week at 27 from 1969. It's The Marmalade.
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The Marmalade kick off this week's Retro Chart show. Baby, Make It Soon at 27. It's June 1969 and the countdown from this day in history. And coming soon, as always, a clue to that number one from this day back in our featured year. First of all, though, to 25 and a country classic from Glen Campbell.

In a poll of the 100 greatest country songs of all time, this song came in at number 8. I'm not surprised. An absolute classic. Glen Campbell and Galveston on the chart this week back in 1969 and down 9 to 25. Let's have you a clue to the number 1, shall we? And it's this, a love song about a creepy crawly couple. A love song about a creepy crawly couple. That's your clue to both the song title and to the artist of the song we're talking about. Have a think. I'll play it before we head to our second feature geo this week. That is 1983, and right now it's the highest climber on this week's chart. It's Andy Williams.

written by James Last, and this week's highest climber on the chart, Andy Williams and Happy Heart, up 15 places to 19. At 18 this week, a song that had been number one is down 12, is The Beatles.

0: from their final album Let It Be, and produced by the legendary producer Phil Spector. The Beatles there and Get Back. This week down 12 to 18 on the Retro Chart Show. And at 13 it's Jackie Wilson, and he plays next.
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Dave Mack with you on the Retro Chart Show. Great to have you company. It's 1969 for the first hour this week as we take you back to this day in the month of June. And a non-mover at 13, Jackie Wilson, Your Love Keeps Lifting Me Higher and Higher. A non-mover on this week's charts. Almost time for the top 10 countdown. One more song taking us there and a high climber. Up 12, it's Peter Sarsted.

0: One of the three Sarstedt siblings who were all successful in the UK charts back in the 50s and 60s, as Peter Sarstedt, Frozen Orange Juice. The song at 12 this week, and climbing 12 on its way to its future peak of number 10. And speaking of which, into the top 10 countdown we go with a bit of Motown. It's Smokey Robinson and the Miracles.
1: Number 10.

0: It was the Miracles' 4th million selling record. In fact, it sold over 1 million copies in just 2 years. The Tracks of My Tears there, Smokey Robinson and the Miracles climbing 2 to 10 and kicking off our countdown to number 1. And climbing 11 is Creedence Clearwater Revival.
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0: Creedence Clearwater Revival there, and Proud Mary, a song written by John Fogerty, the lead singer of the band, and of course made more famous, I would say, by Tina Turner with her version, which came, I think, a year later in 1970. At 8 this week, it's the Beach Boys, and they play next.
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0: Dave with you on the Retro Chart Show as we count you down to the number one single from June 1969 from this day in history. It's the Beach Boys at this week's 8, and climbing 13, it's Breakaway, a song eventually peaking at number 6 on the countdown. Climbing 10, on its way to a future number 1, it's Thunderclap Newman.
1: Number 7.

0: Thunderclap Newman, Something in the Air. The band Thunderclap Newman were put together by Pete Townshend of The Who, and Pete produced this single as well. Top 5 coming soon, and a recap to your clue to the number 1. That's on the way shortly too. First of all, down 3, it's Tommy Rowe.
1: Number 6.

0: This song has 11 key changes. Never put Westlife to shame, come on. Tommy Rowe and Dizzy down 3 to this week's 6 as we enter the top 5 from this day in June of 1969 with Elvis Presley.
1: Number 5.

0: His first top 10 hit in 3 years at that particular point, and it stalled at number 2. Elvis Presley, In the Ghetto, this week's 5, and climbing 4 places on the chart. Let's have that clue once again to the number 1 from this day in June of 1969. A love song about a creepy crawly couple. A love song about a creepy crawly couple. It's your clue to the song title and the artist. Have a think about that. And up next, it's Booker T and the MGs.
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0: Dave with you on the Retro Chart Show, coming towards the number one from this day in 1969 at four. Non-mover is Booker T and the MGs. Time is Tight and the soundtrack from the 1968 film Uptight. Just three more songs to go, climbing two this week. It's Jethro Tull.
1: Number three.

0: Jethro Tull at three this week and Living in the Past. Only two more songs and it's off to 1983 for the second out of this week's programme, and a non-mover for the Edwin Hawkins Singers.
1: Number two.

0: The Edwyn Hawkins Singers, Oh Happy Day, no mover at this week's number two. And so we come to the end of 1969. It's 1983 next after your top 20 countdown and the number one single for weekending 28th of June 1969.
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0: At 20, climbing 5, Scott Walker, The Lights of Cincinnati. 19, highest climber this week, up 15, Andy Williams, Happy Heart. And climbing 12 to 18, The Beatles, Get Back. At 17, down 3, Chicken Shack, I'd Rather Go Blind. Climbing 13 to 16, The Four Tops, What Is a Man? And climbing 3 to 15, Family Dog, Way of Life. At 14, climbing 8, Crazy Elephants, Gimme Gimme Good Lovin'. Not mover at 13 for Jackie Wilson, Your Love Keeps Lifting Me Higher and Higher. Climbing 12 to 12, Peter Sarsted, Frozen Orange Juice. And down 3 to 11, Cliff Richard, Big Ship. Top 10 and climbing 2, Smokey Robinson and The Miracles, The Tracks of My Tears. At 9, climbing 11, Creedence Clearwater Revival, Proud Mary. Climbing 13 to 8, The Beach Boys, Breakaway. And climbing 10 to 7, Thunderclap Newman, Something in the Air. At 6, down 3, Tommy Rowe, Dizzy. Top 5 and climbing 4, Elvis Presley, In the Ghetto. No mover at 4, Booker T and the MGs, Time is Tight. Climbing 2 to 3, Jethro Tull, Living in the Past. No mover at 2, Edwyn Hawkins Singers, Oh Happy Day. And a non-mover at number 1 this week, a love song about a creepy crawly couple. It's the Beatles and the Ballad of John and Yoko.
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Malcolm McLaren kicks off the second out of this week's Retro Chart Show, and Double Dutch, brand new entry at number 40, and from his Duck Rock album, which was, shall we say, a bit on the left field side. Good to have you company, it's Dave with you, and coming soon we'll have a clue to your number one from this day back in our featured year. Climbing 17 though is Heaven 17.

Heaven 17, and from their album The Luxury Gap, which also gave us their big hit Temptation, and Come Live With Me, climbing 17 to 16 on the chart this week. Your clue to the number one from this day in June of 1983, the old rocker is singing about a very young girl. The old rocker is singing about a very young girl. That's your clue to the song title and to the artist. And I don't think it's going to tax your brain too much, that clue. I think it's a fairly easy one. Anyway, one of our high climbers this week is at 12, up 18 places. It's Paul Young.

0: written by Marvin Gaye, and this was the B-side to Marvin's hit Too Busy Thinking About My Baby back in the 60s, but far more popular, of course, and more successful commercially by Paul Young. Wherever I lay my hat, that's my home, climbing 18 places to this week's 12 on the Retro Chart Show. Coming up next, we enter the top 10 with Bucks Fizz.
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0: Bucks Fizz were put together in 1981 specifically for the Eurovision Song Contest, but their popularity continued, and in 1983, when this song came along, it became one of their most successful songs in continental Europe. In the UK, a non-mover at 10 this week, and Jay Aston took lead vocals on this one for the band When We Were Young. Coming soon, we'll recap the clue to the number one for you, but down four is Wham!
1: Number 9.

0: Down 4-9 this week is Wham and Bad Boys, and this being the most successful single from the band's debut album, which came out in this same year, down 4 places on this week's countdown. And climbing 4, it's Shalimar.
1: Number 8.

0: Shalimar and Dead Giveaway on the Retro Chart Show, and the last single from the band to feature the original lineup of Jeffrey Daniel and Jody Wadley. She actually left the band before the album was released. At 7 this week, it's Freeze, and they play next.
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0: Dave Mack with you on the Retro Chart Show. That's Freeze, I Owe You, one of the biggest club hits of the early 80s, eventually peaking at 2 and a high climber this week on the Retro Chart Show, up 16 places to number 7. Top 5 coming soon, and down 3, a former number 1 single for David Bowie.
1: Number 6.

0: It had been number one, down three this week to six. David Bowie and China Girl on the Retro Chart Show as we hit the top five. But first of all, your clue to the number one more time. The old rocker is singing about a very young girl. The old rocker is singing about a very young girl. Fairly easy clue to the song title and to the artist, and it's on the way right at the end of the programme. Let's enter that top five then with a song climbing one. It's Elton John.
1: Number five.

From his album Too Low for Zero, climbing 1 to 5 this week as well, Elton John, and I guess that's why they call it the blues on the Retro Chart Show. Just 4 more songs to play for you. It's 1983 and the hits from this very day in history. And climbing 15 is Mike Oldfield.

0: From a singles perspective, it was Mike Oldfield's most successful single by quite some way, and of course lead vocals on the track performed by Maggie Reilly, who went on to have a fairly successful career in Europe in her own right as a solo artist, climbing 15 this week to number 4. Three more songs to go, and climbing one, it's Irene Cara. She's next.
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0: Dave Mack with you on the Retro Chart Show as we come towards the business end of 1983 with the number one just around the corner. Irene Cara at three this week, climbing one, and the theme tune to the movie Flashdance, one of the biggest films of 1983. And Giorgio Moroder given the job of putting the soundtrack together. This song became a global success and climbing one to three on this week's UK Countdown. At two, we find last week's number one, slipping off the top spot, one of the big summer hits of this year, is The Police.
1: Number

0: It's the police, every breath you take, at this week's number two, last week's number one. So a brand new chart topper on the way. Thanks a lot for your company this week on the Retro Chart Show. Back next week with more nostalgia and more great music. In the meantime, let's have the number one and the full top 20 countdown for week ending 2nd of July, 1983.
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0: At 20, down 11, Yazoo, Nobody's Diary. Down 8 to 19, George Benson, Lady Love Me. And climbing 1 to 18, H2O, I Dream to Sleep. This week's highest climber at 17, up 22 places, Tom Robinson, War Baby. Climbing 16 to 16, Heaven 17, Come Live With Me. And climbing 10 to 15, the Electric Light Orchestra, Rock and Roll is King. At 14, climbing 7, Nick Hayward, Take That Situation. Down 5 to 13, Michael Jackson, Wannabe Starting Something. And climbing 18 to 12, Paul Young, Whenever I Lay My Hat, That's My Home. Down 4 to 11, Flash and the Pan, Waiting for a Train. Top 10 and a non-mover for Bucks Fizz, When We Were Young. At 9, down 4, Wham, Bad Boys. And climbing 4 to 8, Shalimar, Dead Giveaway. This week's 7, climbing 16, Freeze, IOU. Down 3 to 6, David Bowie, China Girl. Top 5 and climbing 1, Elton John, I guess that's why they call it the blues. Climbing 15 to 4, Mike Oldfield, Moonlight Shadow. At 3, climbing 1, Irene Cara, Flashdance, What a Feeling. And last week's number 1, down to 2, The Police, Every Breath You Take. That means a brand new number 1 and climbing 1 to the top spot, the old rocker singing about a very young girl, is Rod Stewart and Baby Jane.
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0: Hi, this is Steve Benz from the B-Side. 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
1: There are two types of drive you can have on the motorway. One that feels like this.
2: Or one that feels...
1: like this. The difference is just a few little changes, like giving more space to the car in front or not hogging the middle lane. Because being a little more considerate on the road actually reduces congestion and collisions, which transforms everyone's journey. So we all feel a little less...

0: their talent to join our team. 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
1: Animals can't speak to drivers, but if they could, they would be asking us, telling us by the sounds of it, to put our litter and fruit waste in the bin. Because roadside litter kills an estimated 3 million animals every year. No wonder they sound miffed. So let's lend them a paw. Let's take our rubbish with us and bin it properly. National Highways.

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Kev's Jukebox.

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0: Are you looking for a place to listen to old-time rock and roll? 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

Exclusive, extended mixes and mega mixes, including the 70s jukebox double play, an hour of dance floor fillers from the 1980s, and two classic 90s club tracks, plus the mega mix suite of the week. 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

0: Animals can't speak to drivers. But if they could, they would be asking us, telling us by the sounds of it, to put our litter and fruit waste in the bin. Because roadside litter kills an estimated 3 million animals every year. No wonder they sound miffed. So let's lend them a paw. 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National Highways.
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Well, it's that time of the week again, Andy Mack, with lots more of the sounds of Scotland. Are we all getting World Cup fever? I certainly am!

Football, but before it's that, I'm going to be a great kid. It's not the show. We have football, but before it's that, I'm going to be a great kid.

Oh, amazing stuff for the Scottish Fiddle Orchestra in great form with a Pipe Mart selection. Well, we're heading out to the lovely island of Arran to hear from Robin Keane with Highland Cathedral.

0: Keane and Highland Cathedral, Robin Keane. Hails for the lovely Isle of Arran. I want to say hello to all our listeners listening to us on the Arran radio station, Arran Sound Radio, the broadcast the Sounds of Scotland show there 2 or 3 times a week. And hello to all the folks in Brodick, Whiting Bay, Kilmore, Blackwater, Footloch, Rands, around there in Corrie. That's a whole tour around the island. Well, I got a message here from Steve McTavish. He said, would I please play something fun for his dad, Glenn McTavish, and play something traditional, something fun. So here's a song. Well, talking to McTavish, listen very, very carefully. Towards the end of the song, it's from Billy Meek. It's about the monster of Loch Ness. McTavish gets a mention.
1: Now some folks shake and tremble at the sight of Frankenstein. The werewolf or Count Dracula sends shivers down their spine. For me there's just one monster, I'll bet you'll never guess. It's that slithery, slimy serpent called the monster of Loch Ness. So let's drink a toast to Nessie, the monster of Loch Ness. Of all the monsters in the world, she's the one I love the best. And if I were the lair of the castle, I'd have her on my crest. Let's drink a toast to Nessie, the monster of Loch Ness. Now tourists come for miles to watch the water for a ripple. They camp for days and naturally a few begin to tipple. And though I hate to say so, it's then I must confess that most of the people will swear they've seen the monster of Loch Ness. So let's drink a toast to Nessie, the monster of Loch Ness. Of all the monsters in the world, she's the one I love the best. And if I were the lair of the castle, I'd have her on my crest. Let's drink a toast to Nessie, the monster of Loch Ness. McTavish took his family on a picnic for the day. His wife and kids and his mother-in-law, and much to his dismay, his mother-in-law went swimming in a bathing suit of green. And 100 people jumped up to say the monster they had seen. So let's drink a toast to Nessie, the monster of Loch Ness. Of all the monsters in the world, she's the one I love the best. And if I were the lair of the castle, I'd have her on my crest. Let's drink a

Oh, yes, Billy McCann, the monster of Loch Ness. So that's a warning to the McTavishes. Need to go for a picnic. You might be thought of as the Loch Ness

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2: Well, thanks, Eddie. Eddie's a busy, busy girl, going all over the place touring with her husband. Here she is, with Barron's there and Sedina's there, off the Peacetime CD.

Eddie Reader and Baron Zarens, Dinas, they are taking us back to 2007 off the Peacetime CD. Eddie was the lead singer at one time, of course, with Fairport Convention. Well, keeping the music dirling here, here's Breebrach. Here's a good name. Pronounce that, Breebrach. And the Rolling Hills, great Matt McGinn song off the Big Spree CD. That even rhymes.

the Rolling Hills. Of course, that's probably best known as the Green Rolling Hills of the Borders, written by the late, great Matt McGinn. Well, this time of year, all the pipe bands are out in force at festivals and just everything under the sun, giving us great music. Here's the pipes and drums of the Black Watch for the Festival March.

always think it's the sound of the summer, the pipes and drums of the Black Watch, with a festival march. Well, people are getting out and enjoying all the summer weather. Alistair Gillis is messing about in the river. It's time to go fishing.

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1: And he's messing around in the river out there fishing. Well, I'm not much of a fisherman. The only thing I ever catch is a cold. Well, it's dancing time with Nicol McLaren with his Glen Craig Scottish Dance Band with the Bees of Maggie Knocketer.

0: This is Kenneth Jameson from Shehalion. You're listening to the Sounds of Scotland with Andy Mack.
1: Well, thanks very much, Kenny Jameson from Shehalion. Here they are with the Lights of Lochendar.

0: Oh, the great sound of Kenny Jamison and Stuart McIntosh on accordion. The Shehalion and the Lights of Lochindal. Shehalion are coming to the Kincardine Scottish Festival and the Highland Games. It's the first time the guys have appeared here in North America, July 3rd, 4th, and 5th, over there at Victoria Park, Kincardine. It's your chance to go and hear Shehalion. I've heard them a few times over at Galleons in Inverness, and I managed to persuade them to come over. So if you get a chance to go and hear Shehalion in concert, there's some other great entertainment all weekend long at the Kincardine Scottish Festival, July 3rd, 4th and 5th. If you're over there, come up and say hello. Well, we always like to play new music here on the show. And out today, a brand new CD from Tidelines. It's simply entitled 10 Live. It's a 10-year anniversary live album from Tidelines with Robert Robertson and vocals. This was actually recorded back in 2021 at the Kelvin Grove Bandstand.
1: I've been walking
0: he needs no introduction.
1: Let's hear it again.

Have you had a good night, Kelvin Grove? You've been everything we could hope for. Thank you so much for singing and dancing and clapping your hands. Let's sing a few more.

Sidelines, a brand new album out today, Walking on the Waves, live at Kelvin the Grove in Glasgow. Just love those enthusiastic Glasgow audiences. As I say, that's a live album. That is an absolutely brilliant album. I haven't had time to listen to the whole thing, but I've skimmed through it, picked that one out. Well, here's Corinne Polwart and Follow the Heron Home.

Karine Polwarth and the song she wrote, Follow the Heron Home, a really popular song. Lots of you guys covered that song as well, but Karine Polwarth wrote it, of course. Karine Polwarth one time with the Battlefield Band. It's Up to Shetland We Go Dancing with Peter Wood and his Shetland Dance Band with a pet.

0: This is Robert Lovey, Aberdeenshire in Scotland. You're listening to The Sounds of Scotland with Andy Mack. Keep the Scottish music diddling.
1: Aye, aye, man. Well, we'll try and keep the Scottish music diddling. Head to the northeast for a bothy ballad for Robert Lovey. The guy's a took.

Oh, the late great John Mearns, a great bothy ballad singer in his day, singing up at the Dufton Fair, staying in the northeast of Scotland. Here's Alec Green.

absolutely brilliant on the Penny Whistle, Alec Green, and some Northeast jigs taking us back to 2001 from a CD called Whistle Over the Lute. Here on the show, it's time to have a laugh and a half staying in the Northeast of Scotland. It's June Emery and the Queen That Did the Strip. It

14 of us sit at the castle gate one day to see the sights. And Marnie says, hey darling, would you like to hit the heights?

classic from the blast from the past at Andy's Archives. Do you never hear the Quine that did the strip at Inverurie? And a quine is the northeast term for a single young lady. It's Dancing Time with Jimmy Shan Jr. at the Waffen Mochte.

0: Hello, I'm Bill.
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0: We're
1: the Tartan Lads. You're listening to Andy Mack with the Sounds of Scotland.
2: Well, thanks very much, the West Lothian Wonders. It's a song written by Bill Black. A Bonnie Border Burns.

Well, morning, Raymond Carr. Scotland's own tartan lads and a bayon bunny border burner. She sent out to my good buddy John the Prof Matheson, host of Highland Fling. You can check out John's show on this show's website, thesoundsofscotland.com. We've got the last show, four shows archived there, so you can listen to the shows over again. In the meantime, Liver Calmans are on the way, Ian and the boys, and the Locks of the Tay.

the McAlmans and the Lochs of Tay. Well, this week I've got two new songs we introduced. Of course, we had Tidelines earlier on with Walking on the Waves off the live album just out today, live album 10. And earlier on this week, Alexander McKenzie sent me a brand new song he has just written, recorded by Celtic Divisions. I think you're going to love this. Absolutely brilliant. The song is called The Land Where I Belong. Making his debut here on the Sounds of Scotland's

that song was written by Alexander McKenzie, and I hope he doesn't mind me saying he's 88 years young. And thanks so much, Alexander, for sending it to me. Oh, a real privilege and thrill to play it here on the show. Well, it's off to Orkney we go for the last dance of the week for the Ronald Anderson Dance Band with My Mother's Waltz. Come on, grab your sweetie for a wee week. Run the floor. Don't be shy now, come on. I know you want

All the way from Orkney, the Ronald Anderson Band with My Mother's Waltz round off this week's edition of the Sounds of Scotland show. It just seems to have flown by this week's show. I've had a blast and I hope you've enjoyed it. You have yourself a good week. Be good to yourself, be good to each other, and I'll be back next week with lots more of the Sounds of Scotland. And go Scotland team! Go! What else can we take the show out with but the flower of Scotland? Here's the Red Hot Chili Peppers. You have yourself a great week. God bless. Thanks for your company.

Thanks so much for your company for the last couple of hours. I hope you've had as much fun as I've had, and I've left you just a little bit cheerier than I found you. Till the next time, at the same time, same place. Take care, God bless, and bye for now.

0: 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Hi, this is Big Bob, host of the Memory Lane Show. 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